0: Cross.
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0: 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Kind of feel like one of the nights here. Your boy Ritter's going to be sitting around a little bonfire. How about you?
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3: 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And Saturday, Jordan Davis. 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

0: I don't know if you're watching the World Cup at all. I was a little disappointed the U.S. men's national team performance there in their last match last night. It was, well, let's just say subpar to some extent.
1: To what they were. The good news is the game actually didn't mean anything.

game actually didn't mean anything. We've already got it all settled. Bosnia is who we're playing next Wednesday. So that'll be the knockout stage. Winner go home is the way the whole World Cup is from here on out.

0: it's Ritter, and we've got surprised with a couple new songs this week. New Kenny Chesney, new Miranda Lambert. How about Jelly Roll to wrap up your week? Hang on.
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2: Tonight, expect patchy fog after 4 a.m. under partly cloudy conditions, with lows around 52. Tomorrow, the fog should clear by 8 a.m., leading to a sunny day with highs near 82. Tomorrow night, the sky remains mostly clear with lows around 58. Sunday brings a chance of rain showers before 1 p.m., followed by possible thunderstorms under partly sunny conditions, with highs near 85. Less than a tenth of an inch of rain is expected. Monday, anticipate mostly sunny conditions with highs soaring to near 95.

tea top jack in her cherry coke town. Mama and daddy put their roots right here, cause this is where the car broke down. Yellow dog school bus kicking up

What's crack-a-lackin'? It's Ritter, and after a stretch of all of the tough personal headlines we've been seeing from Jelly Roll, he changed the script a little bit and just dropped a brand new song on us called Hands Up. Put

good motivational song. I could see that being part of some sort of sports promo video thing at some point. I mean, the song does kind of fit also with his personal stuff with, you know, despite everything going on, you can still be happy and, you know.

0: Hey, it's Ritter. Anyone watching the World Cup games, it's a pretty, you know, dangerous full contact sport at times. We'll ignore the flopping, but Kane Brown recently found out that golf is another full contact sport, apparently. I didn't know it was possible, but well, we'll let him explain what happened coming up.
1: Country Jam is happening in Eau Claire July 16th through the 18th. 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Thursday night's headliner, Coe Wetzel. Friday night, Riley Green. And Saturday, Jordan Davis. 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

0: What up? It's Ritter. Well, Kane Brown is recovering after taking a golf ball to the side of the head from just a few feet away. Ow.
1: I ain't gonna name any names. He feels terrible, but he needs to know that I'm good. You know what I'm saying? I'm not. I went to the hospital, everything checked out. I just had a split ear and some swelling. But if it would have been right here or back here, I wouldn't be here. It's about 150 to 180 mile an hour ball.
0: Ow. I have so many follow-up questions as to how, why, just, okay. Golf apparently is a lot more dangerous than I thought.

What's up? It's Ritter. And I know this sounds like it's straight out of a horror film, but imagine getting stuck like 300 feet in the air on an amusement park ride. It happens. In fact, it just happened Six Flags Georgia, and someone got it all on video, which is quite terrifying.

0: 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How long were they up there, though? I'll tell you coming up.
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5: Tonight, expect patchy fog after 4 a.m. under partly cloudy conditions, with lows around 52. Tomorrow, the fog should clear by 8 a.m., leading to a sunny day with highs near 82. Tomorrow night, the sky remains mostly clear with lows around 58. Sunday brings a chance of rain showers before 1 p.m., followed by possible thunderstorms under partly sunny conditions, with highs near 85. Less than a tenth of an inch of rain is expected. Monday, anticipate mostly sunny conditions with highs soaring to near 95.

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Check out the Bobby Bone Show podcast. We talked to Shaboozy and Steve-O from Jackass. We talked about my first Father's Day. We played Name That Celebrity Meltdown, all on the Bobby Bone Show podcast, wherever you get your podcasts.

Yeah, definitely a new fear has been unlocked here. It's Ritter. Riders on the Skyscreamer at Six Flags Over Georgia recently got a little unexpected extended ride when a technical delay left them just dangling 260 feet above the ground. So naturally, what do? Get out your cell phone and film it, like one passenger did, which has unlocked a new fear for me. But the good news is...

0: What's up? It's Ritter, and the future is getting really real right now. There's a company that builds humanoid robots that's apparently headed to Wall Street. What exactly does that mean? I'll explain coming up.
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It's Ritter. Agility Robotics, a company behind warehouse robots. These things are like, they look like humans and they carry things around and they work in, you know, warehouses. Well, apparently the company that builds these things is going public and it's worth about $2.5 billion. 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Yeah, so it's headed to Wall Street. Not the robots themselves, but the company. Although I don't think we're too far away from the other thing at this point also.

0: All right, if your 4th of July plans involve a couch and, you know, just chilling out at home, you don't have to miss the fireworks show. Mm-mm. In fact, there's going to be some country superpower on your TV. Get you the details of who coming up.
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6: Patchy fog overnight. Temperatures in the mid-50s at daybreak. Light and variable winds. Saturday, sunny, 82. Saturday night, isolated showers, 61. Sunday, partly sunny, a chance of showers, possibly an afternoon thunderstorm, 87. Monday, sunny, 95. Tuesday, sunny, isolated showers and thunderstorms, 96. Wednesday, sunny, 95.

It's Reddit with you. Thanks for hanging out. So the 4th of July, going to be here before we know it, and Macy's will be hosting their 4th of July fireworks special like they do every year. With a star-packed lineup this year. Noah Kahan, Post Malone, Baby Rexha, Shaboozey, and Blake Shelton are all going to be part of it. The show's going to air July 4th on NBC and Peacock. So, you know, if you don't want to go out to see fireworks, you'll be able to see fireworks and country music right from your house.

0: Hey, it's Ritter. Well, we know TikTok will tell us something is good for us and something is bad for us. When it comes to our sun protection, we should probably listen to like a professional and maybe not a TikToker. Yeah, I'll tell you about some crazy things that are flying around on TikTok right now in a few minutes.
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Hey, it's Ritter here. Thanks for hanging, right? Okay, the amount of misinformation on social media, TikTok specifically, is just insane. The latest involving like sunscreen, where videos are basically claiming sunscreen is toxic and that sunburns aren't dangerous, which is strange because there's millions of Americans struggling with basic sun safety knowledge and then seeing the takeaway from it all is you should probably trust a dermatologist over a guy filming shirtless from the back of his pickup truck. I'm just saying.

0: Yo, it's Ritter, and we've got surprised with a couple new songs this week. New Kenny Chesney, new Miranda Lambert. How about Jelly Roll to wrap up your week? Hang on.
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5: Patchy fog overnight. Temperatures in the mid-50s at daybreak. Light and variable winds. Saturday, sunny, 82. Saturday night, isolated showers, 61. Sunday, partly sunny. A chance of showers, possibly an afternoon thunderstorm, 87. Monday, sunny, 95. Tuesday, sunny, isolated showers and thunderstorms, 96. Wednesday, sunny, 95.

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Check out the Bobby Bone Show podcast. We talked to Shaboozy and Steve-O from Jackass. We talked about my first Father's Day. We played Name That Celebrity Meltdown, all on the Bobby Bone Show podcast, wherever you get your podcasts.

What's crack-a-lackin'? It's Ritter, and after a stretch of all of the tough personal headlines we've been seeing from Jelly Roll, he changed the script a little bit and just dropped a brand new song on us called Hands Up. Put your hands up.

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I could see that being part of some sort of sports promo video thing at some point. 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
5: Patchy fog overnight, temperatures in the mid-50s at daybreak, light and variable winds. Saturday sunny, 82. Saturday night, isolated showers, 61. Sunday partly sunny, a chance of showers, possibly an afternoon thunderstorm.

Storm 87, Monday sunny 95, Tuesday sunny, isolated showers and thunderstorms 96, Wednesday sunny 95.

Patchy fog overnight, temperatures in the mid-50s at daybreak, light and variable winds. Saturday sunny, 82. Saturday night, isolated showers, 61. Sunday partly sunny, a chance of showers, possibly an afternoon thunderstorm, 87. Monday sunny, 95. Tuesday sunny, isolated showers and thunderstorms, 96. Wednesday sunny, 95.

0: country am I in?
1: It doesn't matter. It's 5 o'clock somewhere.
0: It's always on 5 in Margaritaville, come to think of it.
1: Yeah, I heard that.
0: You've been there, haven't you?
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0: I've seen your boat there.
1: I've been to Margaritaville a few times.
0: All right. Well, that's good.
1: Stumble my way back.
0: Okay. Well, we just want to make sure you can keep it between the navigational beacons.
1: Between the

Patchy fog overnight. Temperatures in the mid-50s at daybreak. Light and variable winds. Saturday, sunny, 82. Saturday night, isolated showers, 61. Sunday, partly sunny, a chance of showers, possibly an afternoon thunderstorm, 87. Monday, sunny, 95. Tuesday, sunny, isolated showers and thunderstorms, 96. Wednesday, sunny, 95.

Patchy fog overnight. Temperatures in the mid-50s at daybreak. Light and variable winds. Saturday, sunny, 82. Saturday night, isolated showers, 61. Sunday, partly sunny, a chance of showers, possibly an afternoon thunderstorm, 87. Monday, sunny, 95. Tuesday, sunny, isolated showers and thunderstorms, 96. Wednesday, sunny, 95.

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Patchy fog overnight. Temperatures in the mid-50s at daybreak. Light and variable winds. Saturday sunny, 82. Saturday night, isolated showers, 61. Sunday partly sunny, a chance of showers, possibly an afternoon thunderstorm, 87. Monday sunny, 95. Tuesday sunny, isolated showers and thunderstorms, 96. Wednesday sunny, 95.

0: Patchy fog overnight. Temperatures in the mid-50s at daybreak. Light and variable winds. Saturday, sunny, 82. Saturday night, isolated showers, 61. Sunday, partly sunny, a chance of showers, possibly an afternoon thunderstorm, 87. Monday, sunny, 95. Tuesday, sunny, isolated showers and thunderstorms, 96. Wednesday, sunny, 95.
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3: Expect areas of fog to clear by 8 a.m. today, making way for a sunny day with a high of 82. An east wind will blow at a gentle 6 to 10 miles per hour. Tonight, the sky remains mostly clear with a low of 57, warming slightly overnight. Tomorrow, anticipate a few rain showers between 10 and 11 a.m., with a high near 85. Winds will pick up, gusting up to 25 miles per hour from the southeast. Tomorrow night, there's a chance of showers and thunderstorms with a low around 71. By Monday, we'll see mostly sunny skies with a high in the mid-90s.
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8: Okay, glad you're here. We're going to count down the 30 biggest songs. And we've got Corey Kent coming to the studio. But before we get to this week's top 30 and a great guest that

0: It's Corey Kent. Amy is here to catch us up on last week's top three.
1: The number three song went to Jason Aldean, Don't Tell on Me. The number two song was Josh Ross's Hate How You Look. You look so good and damn, that's why it feels so wrong. Girl, I hate how you look, moving on. And the number one song in the country last week went to Ella Langley, Be Her.
0: We'll see if Ella can hold on to that number one song for a second week. But first, let's start at number 30. It's Zach John King, Get to Drinkin' on the Country Top 30.

Zach John King at number 30 here on the countdown. We have Corey Kent making his way to the studio. He will be on with us in about 5 minutes. But let's get to the number 29 song first. It's from Alexandra Kay. This is Straight for the Heart here on the Country Top 30. Ready?

0: That's Corey Kent, Wild As Her. He is our guest in studio this week. Hey, when that song came out, did you just put it up on streaming and then it went crazy?
1: We had been putting out songs like every 6 to 8 weeks, just religiously. And then at the end of that, we put out 8 or 9 songs, and it was like the end of 2021. We were like, well, we kind of accidentally created a record. So we packaged it. We called it 21. And it did really well for us, especially in Texas. We were starting to see people show up at these shows, and we were kind of transitioning from desired opener to like, oh, we can sell our own tickets now. I had this next song, Wild As Her, just like in the can, ready to go. But the record had just come out in December, like late December. I remember talking to some people that I look up to and respect, and I'm like, what do you think I should do next? Like, I have this song, should I put it out? And everybody's like, don't put it out. You just put out a record. You got to let it breathe. You got to let it have its moment. I don't feel like anything that I've ever done by the book has worked. And so I've been putting out this music, and I was like, we've been consistent. We should just do it again. So we put that song out 2 months after releasing a record. It was doing okay. And then I got a call from my manager probably a month or maybe a couple months after the song was out. And he was like, hey, I think you're having a moment on social media. And I was like, what does that even mean? You've got people making so many videos to this song. And it just kept going. And then we were playing a biker bar in McKinney, Texas, and 12 different record labels showed up, and 11
0: no
1: people offered.
0: Way.
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0: Bobby Bones here. I hope you're with us in the morning at 6. That's when we start. It's the Bobby Bones Show right here on Kicks 106.3.
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0: drunk. 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
1: We got a request now from Carol listening in Pensacola, Florida. She wants to hear Luke Bryan, Love You, Miss You, Mean It. So here you go, Carol.

0: know.
1: John Party boots off at number 27 here on the countdown. Okay, let's play What Year Was It?
2: What year, what year, what year, what year was it?
3: What year, what year, what year, what year, what year was it?
1: All right, all these things happen the same year. What year was it? K-pop Demon Hunters hit Netflix. 6-7 was a very obnoxious thing a kid could say. And Morgan Wallen had the song I Got Better. What year was it? K-pop Demon Hunters. 6-7 and I Got Better from Morgan Wallen. Think about it. What year? What year? Well, it was just last year, 2025. And from last year, here is Morgan Wallen here on the Country Top 30.
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0: Dan and Shay Say So at number 26 here on the countdown.
1: We got another request now. This is from Steve listening in Wyoming. He used the hashtag country top 30 to ask for Cole Swindell's She Had Me at Heads Carolina. I will

0: Graylin James, Water at a Wedding at number 25 here on the countdown. Our guest today is Corey Kent. You would know this song, Wild as Her. I keep the windows down in the wind and the hair. Keep her heart hanging on round if it turns. She ain't scared to get tied down, scared to get burned. Your wife took pictures at like my family's wedding.
1: Yeah, I was just talking.
0: Like Grayson DJ's wedding, his wife was taking pictures. So she, because they're... They're
2: like
0: from,
2: she was the photographer.
0: Yeah.
2: She was, I know, but the way you say it,
0: sorry,
2: she was there taking pictures.
0: Right. So will you back that story?
1: Yeah. So Dana, if you've seen like all of our, like this photo, all my album art, Dana's like super talented photographer. She used to do weddings, but just like selective. If she knew the people or if it was in a really cool place, she would take that gig. She kind of slowed down on that just because keeps both of us away on the weekends from all the kids. But this particular wedding, she's like, I'm going to do this one. And she came back from that.

0: wedding and was like, I met Bobby Bones and his wife and they were super nice. And I'm going, this is like years ago, right?
1: Yeah.
0: I'm like, you told him about me, right? And she's like, no. I'm like, what? This could have progressed my career. Like, what are we doing here? That's my vantage point of it.
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4: 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And the countdown continues with Lauren Elena, Chase Matthew, and more of the biggest hits in country music this weekend.
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3: 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A throwback from a few years ago, from 2022. Here is Luke Combs, a former number one on the countdown, The Kind of Love We Make.

0: Lauren, Elena, and Chase Matthew at number 24. That's All My Exes here on the Country Top 30.
1: Another request now coming in from Diane, listening in Indiana. She wants to hear Tyler Hubbard dancing in the country. So here you go, Diane.
2: Hey,

0: You moved from Texas to Nashville. Then I know you moved back to Texas.
1: Mm-hmm.
0: Are you still in Texas now?
1: Yeah, I live in Salina, Texas. I got dropped as a songwriter. Just randomly got a phone call one Monday that said, hey, we really believe in you. We think that you have, you know, all the potential in the world, but you're fired. And I was like, dang, this is a terrible time. We just bought our first house.
0: Are you living here?
1: Out in Dixon, Tennessee.
0: Yeah.
1: We just had our first baby girl out here. And I lost my job, you know? And so we were like, well, we want to raise our kids around, like, you know, my grandfather and my grandmother, like, super close to me. My wife's part of a big Italian family, and family's everything. So we were like, we want to raise our kids with that. We want to give them that. And the only thing that was keeping us in Nashville was that contract to write. We're going to give it all we got. We're going to go build it the way that, you know, the only way that I knew how to build it, which was show by show on the road. And as soon as we got there, like, the world shuts down for a couple years. It's like, it was just the worst timing. So
0: no tour. You're getting no publishing money because you're not writing anymore. And now you can't tour to make money.
1: Shopped around, tried to get any work that I could. Worked at a motorcycle shop, worked at a pavement company, and just kept taking it. We sold our house in Dixon, Tennessee, and we made like $60,000 on that house. We took that $60,000, and in 2021, we were losing like $1,000 or $2,000 a night opening up for Randy Rogers and Josh Abbott. We were getting paid like $250, and obviously you got to pay the band. And we rode that money all the way down to within $1,000, and then Wild Dessert came out. It changed everything.
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9: Expect areas of fog to clear by 8 a.m. today, making way for a sunny day with a high of 82. An east wind will blow at a gentle 6 to 10 miles per hour. Tonight, the sky remains mostly clear with a low of 57, warming slightly overnight. Tomorrow, anticipate a few rain showers between 10 and 11 a.m., with a high near 85. Winds will pick up, gusting up to 25 miles per hour from the southeast. Tomorrow night, there's a chance of showers and thunderstorms with a low around 71. By Monday, we'll see mostly sunny skies with a high in the mid-90s.
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2: Okay, now it's time for Amy's Joke of the Week. Amy?
12: Amy tells a joke. Amy tells a joke. Amy has a joke to tell to you.
8: Why did the Invisible Man turn down a job offer?
2: Why did the Invisible Man turn down a job offer?
8: He couldn't see himself doing it.
2: All right, back to it now. Number 23, it's Zach Top. Here is South of Sanity on the Country Top 30.

Zach Topp, South of Sanity, at number 23 here on the countdown. We've got Corey Kent in studio. We'll talk to him in a second. But a number one from Corey Kent, here is This Heart on the Country Top 30. Yeah.

0: John Morgan, Kid Myself. At number 22 here on the countdown, we've got Corey Kent in studio. Did you just have a fourth kid?
1: I did.
0: How long ago?
1: 6 months.
0: How's that going?
1: Well, pure chaos.
0: Four?
1: Pure chaos, yeah.
0: Four is a lot.
1: My wife and I were talking. I was like, I don't know if we got lucky on the fourth one or if we finally figured something out, but she is like the chillest. And it's like she knows she's the fourth and that we didn't have any more capacity, you know? So it's been really nice. And I feel like knowing like this was kind of our last hoorah, I think we just kind of approach it with a different mentality. I think we just have like a little more patience and we enjoy the like small moments a little more.
0: How old is your oldest?
1: 8.
0: So was it always you were going to have 4 kids? Was that what you guys had talked about? Or did you just keep going because you enjoyed it?
1: We always thought we'd have like 3. My wife's 1 of 4, so that probably plays into it a little bit. But we didn't know. We thought we were done after 3. And then in December of last year, we had a miscarriage that was kind of unexpected. The pregnancy itself was unexpected. Obviously, like we'd never walked through that. I did not understand like the devastation that came along with that. Like when somebody else would be like, hey, this is what we walked through, I'd be like, man, I'm so sorry, but I had a hard time sympathizing with that. And then after walking through it, I'm like, and you know what these kids become, you know those relationships and what they

0: what they grow into. And it was just devastating. And I think that that was the moment that we realized, okay, well, maybe we're not done. Like, we wanted this more than we thought we did. And so, thank God, like, you know, baby Ivy is here and healthy. And but yeah, that's a, not to bring the mood down or anything, but that's the story. That's the real raw story of how we ended up with four kiddos.
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1: 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It's Low Cash. 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

0: Low Cash, Wrong Hearts, your number 21 song on the countdown this weekend.
1: Here's a request now from Marcus in Bend, Oregon. He wants to hear Country House from Sam Hunt.

0: Stella Lefty at number 19 with her song Boston here on the Country Top 30.
1: Here's another request now from Sharon in New Hampshire. She wants to hear Russell Dickerson, Love You Like I Used To. So here you go, Sharon. Girl.

0: Luke Bryan, Country and She Knows It, your number 18 song this week. We have Corey Kent hanging out in studio with us today.
1: I saw you teasing a duet. Have you announced that yet?
2: I haven't announced it.
3: Just teased it.
1: I feel titillated and teased right now. Is it a good one?
2: Yeah, it's pretty dope.
1: You said no. I would think that was the funniest thing.
2: It's not very good. I was in the studio actually last week. It was kind of the last, like, putting the bow on the record, this feature. Yeah, I looked over, the guy's manager was there, and I was like, you know how crazy this is for me? Like, this guy's music.
1: The person I'm not saying.
3: But you're saying it's a guy.
1: It's somebody that the engineer was impressed by.
3: I was picturing a girl.
2: This particular dude's music was, like, really influential and in my career and kind of the lane that I ended up in country music. And I'm sitting there like, hey, what if you try this? And then it just hit me. I was like, what am I, like, how did I get here? Like, I'm making music with a guy that has influenced my music. And he's like, yeah, that's a good idea. And we're just going back and forth as peers. And it was just I don't know if other people feel this way, but it's been a crazy journey for me. And I still feel like the regular dude that's working at the pavement company that gets to make music. And to be in there with, like, you know, a guy I really look up to who's done it at a high level for a really long time. It's just crazy.
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3: 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And the countdown continues with Bailey Zimmerman, the MacArthur Guys, and more of the biggest songs in country music.
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2: 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This message was paid for by the friends of Steve Doyle, because being in the dairy state is something that we should take pride in.
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1: Hey, thanks for listening. We're going to the number 17 song right now. It's Bailey Zimmerman, Chevy Silverado on the Country Top 30.

0: That's MacArthur from Hardy, Eric Church, Morgan Wallen, and Tim McGraw. Okay, Corey Kent is here in studio. If you go to Corey Kent Official, all the dates are up. You got a lot of shows all the way to the end of the year. So, great live performer. I think people know you mostly as that. Like, if they say, hey, what's Corey good at? The first thing they say is he's great live.
1: And that's so, nice.
0: Yeah. Do you not know they say that? They should tell you that then. Because mostly, like, people that like you and have, like, worked with you.
1: You know what? Living in Texas, it is kind of tough to know what people think of you. I don't hear, like, I'm not seeking that out. I'm not trying to figure out what do people think of me all the time. But I'm also just, like, one layer removed from, I actually do ask my manager, I'm like, are we doing good? I just don't know. Like, I feel like we're doing good, but I also just, I'm not here. Like, I'm not like immersed in it 24/7 like I used to be. And so,
0: behind your back, people say, man, that dude's great live.
1: Right on.
0: Yeah.
1: That's the highest compliment to me. Cause I think a lot of people would write songs even if they didn't perform live. To me, I'm like, if I could record and write, but I couldn't play live, I just would do something else.
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9: Expect areas of fog to clear by 8 a.m. today, making way for a sunny day with a high of 82. An east wind will blow at a gentle 6 to 10 miles per hour. Tonight, the sky remains mostly clear with a low of 57, warming slightly overnight. Tomorrow, anticipate a few rain showers between 10 and 11 a.m., with a high near 85. Winds will pick up, gusting up to 25 miles per hour from the southeast. Tomorrow night, there's a chance of showers and thunderstorms with a low around 71. By Monday, we'll see mostly sunny skies with a high in the mid-90s.
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1: All right, it's Jody Messina, 90s legend. So many awesome songs. But this is a new song from her most recent album called Bridges, which is her first project in over a decade. In this song, she asked the question, do I even matter? Jody Messina, here she is with her song, Can Anybody? She's our spotlight artist on the Country Top 30.
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0: Taylor Swift, I knew it. I knew you at number 14 here on the Country Top 30. By the way, that song in Toy Story 5, which has been just crushing at the box office.
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1: 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I hope you're with us in the morning at 6. 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
9: Wow.
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10: Oh.
4: Probably.
10: Probably the address you're mailing it to.
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10: They probably wrote it in their journals.
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4: Or are they just speculating?
10: In their ship log. 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
4: Okay.
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1: Time now for a Country Top 30 throwback. Here's Dustin Lynch and Jelly Roll Chevrolet. She was

0: Kane Brown, woman, at number 11 here on the countdown. We have Corey Kent here in studio. You would know Corey from this song right here. I keep the windows down in the wind of air. Keep her heart hanging on out if it turns. She ain't scared to get tied down, scared to get burned. Okay, Corey, will you tell us your Willie Nelson story?
1: I was 16 years old. My uncle buys my grandfather tickets, like really good seats, like third or fourth row seats to Willie Nelson. At this point in my life,

0: I like couldn't really enjoy a concert because all I could think about is like, what would I do if I was up there? Would I be ready? What would I sing? Would I be ready for that moment? And I walked over to this sweet lady at the concession stand, and I was like, this is going to sound super odd, but do you have any like cardboard or anything? And so she walked to the trash, she pulled out a piece of cardboard and handed it to me, and she's like, what do you want this for? And I wrote, it's my dream to play a song with you. So I hold the sign up, and Willie sees the sign, and he leans over, he takes his bandana off his head, and he throws it to me. It's like a very obvious, like, thanks for being here, put the sign down. So, of course, being, you know, naive, bullheaded 16-year-old me, I take the bandana, and I put it in my pocket, and I'm like, that's crazy. I got a bandana from Willie Nelson. And then I put the sign up. And he leaned over again a couple songs later, and he threw me another bandana. And I was like, this is great, man. I was like, hey, Papa, check this out. Like, open your eyes for a second. I got a bandana for you. And the third time, he leans over, he throws me another bandana. I'm not kidding. This is the third bandana off this guy's head. I put the sign back up. And he leans over, and he goes, all right, what do you want to play? And I said, Milk Cow Blues. And I could see his eyes get like, what does a 16-year-old kid know about 1930s Dust Bowl era, you know, Bob Wills music? And he's like, all right, get up here. They escorted me over. They started the song. Like, we didn't talk about what key is this going to be in. Like, it could have been an absolute train wreck. It could have been terrible. If they started that song too high or too low, I wouldn't have been able to sing it. But they played it in the exact key that we played it in. And I walked up there, and he goes, what's your name? And I was like, Corey Kent. And he walks up to the mic, and he goes, Corey Kent, everybody. And the coolest moment, I think still to this day, the coolest moment in my career was, you know, Willie obviously doesn't know if I can sing at all. Like, I could have been terrible. So he's right there next to his mic, basically ready to take over if I get up there and bomb. I started singing the first, well, I woke up this morning, and I just saw this, like, huge grin on Willie's face of like, oh, thank God this kid can sing, you know what I mean? And he gets his big grin, and he just nods at me, and he lets me sing the whole song. That night changed my life, changed the trajectory of my life, and now we're here.
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1: 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Anthony in Denver wants to hear Nate Smith's World on Fire, a country top 30 request.

0: some good time together. Hung out in Denver one night. I just realized how much cooler Ko was than me because he was hanging out with like Justin Gaethje and all these top tier UFC fighters. I'm such a huge UFC fan. We were just hanging out. Just that relationship naturally developed. And I've been a fan of how Ko has built his career for a long time. He's been, you know, kind of outside of the mainstream for a bit, but just built this huge fandom, especially in Texas. And in that area of the world, he's a lot of people's favorite country artist. Anyway, so I've respected him for a long time, looked up to him in a lot of ways. Anyway, I wrote this song, Rocky Mountain Low. And one of my favorite things about country music is, like, I think the challenge of being a good narrator. A good example is, like, I know Garth Brooks didn't get shot by his ex-wife, but I love hearing him sing Thunder Rolls. Yeah. You know what I mean? Like, George Strait is masterful storyteller, and Hardy waiting the truck. Like, I know he's not in prison, but damn, I believe the song. It's just so good. Like, some people can tell stories so well. So this song felt like a really cool challenge to, like, can I tell this story well? But it got to the second verse and wrote it, and the day that we wrote it with, you know, three of my buddies, I was like, man, this just feels like, this almost feels like co-wrote this verse. And so I texted him the song. To get a duet across the finish line is, like, impossible. I mean, there's just, especially if you guys are both on labels and you got, you know, management and all, just so many people.
1: Schedules. Yeah, yeah, yeah.
0: So I sent the song to Ko, and he's like, dude, I am in. I'm like, this is a song. And I was like, what if we just do it and don't tell anybody? And so that's exactly what we did. We booked a studio out in Cisco, Texas, and booked the film crew, and we went out there and we cut the song, and we turned it in, and I said, hey, I want this to be the first thing off the new record. I think this is the perfect thing to kind of set the tone for the next chapter of country music in my career. And the beauty of this was, like, we followed our gut, we followed our intuition, and we put the song out, and it's been the fastest climbing radio single we've ever had.
1: Album comes out in September.
0: Yeah.
1: Yeah, yeah. Ish. All right. Ish. There he is. Corey Kent, everybody. Great job.
0: Thank you, guys.
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3: 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Riley Green's on the way, along with our guests, Corey Kent and Ko Wetzel, and more. 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
11: Expect areas of fog to clear by 8 a.m. today, making way for a sunny day with a high of 82. An east wind will blow at a gentle 6 to 10 miles per hour. Tonight, the sky remains mostly clear with a low of 57, warming slightly overnight. Tomorrow, anticipate a few rain showers between 10 and 11 a.m., with a high near 85. Winds will pick up, gusting up to 25 miles per hour from the southeast. Tomorrow night, there's a chance of showers and thunderstorms with a low around 71. By Monday, we'll see mostly sunny skies with a high in the mid-90s.
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13: Bones. We've got a really awesome country music cruise coming up in March. It's called the Top Shelf Country Cruise. It's all of us from the Bobby Bones Show. It's Amy and myself. There are also performances from Chris Young, Lauren Elena, Randy Houser, Jackson Dean, all on the cruise ship, and also this guy, Riley Green. By the way, if you want to come on the cruise, topshelfcountrycruise.com. 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

0: That's Corey Kent and Co Wetzel with Rocky Mountain Low, your number 7 song on the countdown this weekend.
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0: 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That's coming up.
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4: This song almost made the countdown. It will make the countdown. His songs always do make the countdown. But you're almost made it this week is from Riley Green. Here is Think As You Drunk on the Country Top 30.

Jordan Davis, Turn This Truck Around, your number 6 song here on the countdown. Now let's play the game called What Year Was It? All these things happen the same year. All right, what do you got? Nirvana puts out Nevermind, the album. Terminator 2 hits the movies, and the Chicago Bulls dynasty begins as they won their first NBA championship with Michael Jordan. What do you got? Nevermind from Nirvana, Terminator 2, and the Bulls win their first NBA championship. Think about it. That year is 1991. Also from that year, from June 10th, 1991, here is Brooks and Dunn, Brand New Man on the Country Top 30.

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1: We've got another request now. This is from Glenn, listening in Georgia. She wants to hear Till You Can't from Cody Johnson on the Country Top 30. You can take-

0: Megan Maroney, Beautiful Things, at number 4 here on the countdown.
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0: Let me tell you about Happy Money. They help people use money as a tool for happiness.

Dan and Shay, Tequila, by request here on the countdown. And we're at number two. In that same spot as last week, it's Josh Ross. Here he is with Hate How You Look, your number two song on the Country Top 30. It's hard.

0: Moving on. That's Josh Ross at number two, Hate How You Look. Now, let's do Tell Me Something Good.
1: It's time for the good news.
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3: Tell me something good.
0: Southwest flight recently turned into a big celebration when crew members announced that a 2-year-old passenger who'd been battling a rare form of cancer was now cancer-free and heading home. The boy's name is Cruz. The family had spent months traveling between California and New York City for treatment, and this was the last of the many, many, many flights. And so here is the video that Southwest Airlines posted.
4: He's now officially cancer-free.
5: Yes.
4: Strong and brave.
6: Love that.
0: I'm glad that video, because two, you're probably not going to remember.
7: Yeah.
0: But for the family, that was awesome.
7: Mm-hmm. Yeah, yeah, for sure.
0: And, I mean, the tray's down.
6: Mm-hmm.
0: What do you call
6: the
0: that?
6: The tray table?
7: The tray table in front?
0: Yeah, that's down, and it is loaded with toys.
6: Yeah.
7: Oh, that's cool.
0: When he's flying. And then, and it might be time for the tray tables to be up, but it looks like his is down and loaded with toys. Anyway, great story. Glad that the kid is healthy in Southwest. That was super cool. That's what it's all about.
1: That was Tell Me Something Good.
0: We've got the number one song coming up next.
1: Country.
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10: Expect areas of fog to clear by 8 a.m. today, making way for a sunny day with a high of 82. An east wind will blow at a gentle 6 to 10 miles per hour. Tonight, the sky remains mostly clear with a low of 57, warming slightly overnight. Tomorrow, anticipate a few rain showers between 10 and 11 a.m., with a high near 85. Winds will pick up, gusting up to 25 miles per hour from the southeast. Tomorrow night, there's a chance of showers and thunderstorms with a low around 71. By Monday, we'll see mostly sunny skies with a high in the mid-90s.
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11: It's now time for the number one song of the week. Ella Langley honored Father's Day last weekend by having her grandpa out on tour with her and watching from backstage. She is at number one for the second week in a row. It's Ella Langley, Be Her, the number one song this week on the Country Top 30.
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0: Reading Chelsea along with you. Okay, Chelsea, there has been a post about one of the big fast food restaurants charging a dollar extra at drive-thrus. It's not true.
1: Oh.
0: A viral claim that this company is adding a $1 drive-thru surcharge, which in today's world is believable.
1: It is.
0: It is
1: the
0: not
1: convenience
0: true.
1: Of the drive.

0: down.
1: Yes. The press office for this company said this is fake.
0: Oh my
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1: I admit it's believable. 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
6: Even when you're in the city,

0: She's Chelsea. I'm Reed. Okay, Chelsea, let me get into this here. Before you head to the beach, keep in mind how lucky we are in Wisconsin that we've got these beaches open. Because there's elevated bacteria that has shut down or triggered advisories at beaches from New Jersey all the way to Washington State. Massachusetts had to close 24 beaches over this past Father's Day weekend, including some hot spots on Cape Cod. New York City posted warnings in the Bronx, Queens, and Brooklyn after high readings of bacteria. Iowa flagged 8 beaches for E. coli. King County, Washington shut down several Lake Washington swim areas. The EPA warns contaminated water can cause stomach illness, skin, ear, and eye infections. Yikes. And as far as I know in Wisconsin, we're good. So,
1: but there,
0: continue to be good.
1: You know.
0: Swimmer's itch. I know.
1: Yeah, not on the same level.
0: I know. Not having to shut beaches down.
1: No, that's wild.
0: But you got to appreciate it. I feel bad, too, for these communities that financially rely on the summertime to be big for them.
1: Mm-hmm.
0: And then your beach getting shut down.
1: Yeah.
0: You know, in Wisconsin, we're not the only place to really put a lot onto summer and all that we want from it. These other communities do too. So hopefully they're able to get it taken care of as quickly as possible. But I don't know if you just need more rain or what the deal is. Because I don't know how you handle an E. coli outbreak in a lake, in a beach. Like, what do you do with that?
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0: Hey, it's Reed and Chelsea. Chelsea, imagine walking back into your apartment after you've been gone for 4 years.
1: What?
0: And taking a look. I mean, what would you go to first? The freezer?
1: No. Why would I go to the freezer?
0: There's this American, Callie, who left her China apartment in December 2019 for what was supposed to be a 3 to 4 week winter break in New Jersey.
1: Oh, because of COVID.
0: COVID border closures kept her out for 4 years.
1: Wouldn't you cancel your apartment?
0: I don't know how it works in China.
1: Okay.
0: So she returned to find the unit trashed. Living room had items fallen off the walls. But the kitchen left her speechless. It looked like an earthquake had hit. Despite no electricity the entire time, she found footprints in the dust, suggesting someone had been inside.
1: What?
0: She has shared this walkthrough on socials, and it is going viral. That is creepy. And
1: that's wild.
0: I want to know, too, was she paying for this?
1: I'm sure.
0: For all these years? Again, it was after 4 years, so the video is from a few years ago. But it's going viral on socials now. And I don't know. I just feel like I'd want to get whatever I could out of there and just close the door on it and never go back. If someone was in there walking around.
1: That's weird.
0: You could tell from the dust.
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5: This afternoon, expect sunny conditions with a high near 82 and a gentle southeast breeze between 7 to 10 miles per hour. Tonight, the sky remains mostly clear with a low around 57, warming slightly overnight. Tomorrow, anticipate potential rain showers between 10 and 11 a.m., with a high near 85 and southeast winds gusting up to 25 miles per hour. Tomorrow night, showers and thunderstorms are possible, with a low around 71. Come Monday, we'll see mostly sunny skies and a high in the mid-90s.
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0: Hey, it's Reed and Chelsea along with you. Okay, Chels, so is Rush Hour gone?
1: Oh.
0: Or put it better, does it never end? Is there not really a Rush Hour anymore? And the idea is, you ever wonder why a Tuesday at 2 p.m. now looks like 5 o'clock traffic in some places? No, you're not imagining it. And especially when you're in some of these bigger communities in Wisconsin, Milwaukee, Madison, those off-peak hours now are really busy, Chels, because Americans are spreading their commutes across all hours because of hybrid work flexibility. So roughly 5% of freeway delay has shifted from peak hours into the 10 to 3 p.m. window. So if you're driving in the middle of the day going, why does it seem so much busier? It's true. Traffic patterns are shifting. Weekends now carry a bigger share of traffic delay than they did before the pandemic.
1: Yeah.
0: Drivers are living farther out. Most Americans now live over 50 miles from the office.
1: What?
0: Yep, over 50 miles from the office. Now, that's across the country.
1: I know, but still.
0: That's a haul. Americans spent 63 hours stuck in traffic last year. The average one-way commute is 27 minutes these days. And again, this hybrid work flexibility. I do feel like post-pandemic, a lot of people working from home. And then it shifted to people getting back in the office, but it's not the 8 to 5 or the 9 to 5 as it was.
1: Yes.
0: Now it's like you put your hours in. Some people are working in the 6 p.m. hour. Some people are getting there in the 6 a.m. hour. But people are getting out and about. Now, in the radio world, I always say I love a good traffic jam. I'm the one person in traffic not upset because you're hopefully listening to the radio and
1: you are.
0: Get back, relax, and enjoy. But yeah, the roads are now busier in the middle of the day. And you and I have experienced this driving. And it's like, I wonder where all these people are. If you think it feels different than it used to, it's because the data shows it is.

0: She's Chelsea. I'm Reed. Chelsea bringing this to the show today, but because she's got sinus infection, we are limiting how much she talks. As a favor to all of us, including you, Chelsea.
1: And this is also for the rest of the day at home. So
0: okay, you're not going to talk too much.
1: Work with the kids.
0: So you're not going to talk too much,
1: right?
0: With the kids, okay. I'm sure Grant will be disappointed by that. So Chelsea, to be clear, you said M&M's is eliminating a couple colors. What do we got going on here? They're not actually eliminating colors from all its candies, but the blues and browns are being left out of the new dye-free bags that they're launching this summer.
1: Oh.
0: Mars is rolling out a new line of naturally colored.
1: Oh.
0: As it writes here, no FD&C synthetic dyes.
1: I love this.
0: I know you do. I know you do. You're not one of these moms who's gone crazy on the anti-dye, but all things being equal, yeah, I would like to not have dye too. I mean...
1: Wow.
0: So in these new natural color bags, you're going to see red, orange, yellow, and green. Blue and brown are excluded, and blue tastes the best, so this is a shame. But very hard to make blue, I guess. The regular M&Ms you will see in stores will still have the usual colors, including blue and brown. They'll continue to be sold. Again, this is in there. I mean, we're calling it healthy, the healthy M&M bag.
1: Who said that? The article?
0: I'm just wondering.
1: No, the dye-free, right?
0: Dye-free,
1: is that
0: so
1: what
0: healthy.
1: They say?
0: So these are the healthier versions of...
1: Reed, I've actually seen moms on Instagram taking their M&Ms, putting them in a strainer.
0: Oh, that's horrible.
1: Washing them under the water, back and forth, whoosh, whoosh, whoosh, whoosh, getting all the dyes off. Then giving the M&Ms to their kids, and they're just like
0: these
1: a
0: white
1: shell. And I'm like, oh my gosh, I just wouldn't do that.
0: It probably tastes...
1: M&M. Oh, what?
0: Do you love dry?
1: I'm sure, but are you kidding me? Are you kidding me?
0: Then you put them in rice to dry them out, and then you get...
1: No, I don't.
0: No.
1: Reed's exaggerating.
0: In all seriousness, maybe they're right. I've eaten a white M&M because when I was a kid, I'd suck all the stuff. What does this look like?
1: Yeah.
0: And I'd be like, oh, this is what's underneath this? But that's...
1: But now, these moms won't have to do that.
0: You think they still will?
1: I don't know.
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0: Hey, it's Reed and Chelsea. Okay, Chelsea, World Cup concession stand prices.
1: Oh.
0: Let's not talk about the games. Let's talk about the food.
1: Let's talk about it.
0: Some of these are pretty expensive, Chelsea. Miami Stadium. We're talking before that is where Giannis and Bobby Portis are headed to Miami. Miami Stadium selling caviar-topped tater tots for $75.
1: Oh, my gosh.
0: A five-pound empanada. I would assume that's shareable. That's $40. Beers in Toronto, Chelsea, run in 24 Canadian dollars. That's about 17 U.S. dollars.
1: For a beer?
0: For a beer. That's high, but let's admit it, that's not crazy, crazy. I bought a $12 beer. 17, though. Mexico City beer prices nearly match the country's daily minimum wage of 315 pesos.
1: Okay.
0: Atlanta, though, keeping it cheap. $3 pizza, $5 cheeseburgers.
1: Oh, yes.
0: So
1: that's what I'm talking about, Reed.
0: Well, the Atlanta Falcons and their owner have famously had prices be inexpensive for like Atlanta football games.
1: Oh, really? Okay.
0: When you have college football games that are played there.
1: Because, I dig that.
0: And the question becomes, and they've done the math on this, you may actually make more in concessions because you sell so much more.
1: Mm.
0: One German fan called the prices, quote, unjust and wrong. But he said he's not going to skip any matches. So we've seen prices high, $75, though, Chels, for caviar top tater tots.
1: No.
0: Never had caviar. Doesn't interest me.
1: Same.
0: $75.
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0: reading Chelsea with you. Okay, Chels, serious topic, but I got to say, and I've seen some of this, but I didn't know what was behind it. If you're remodeling your kitchen, there's a brand new rule where outlets can't go like a side-mounted outlet on a kitchen island or a peninsula. Okay? The reason is kids were grabbing dangling cords and pulling down crock pots, slow cookers, and hot appliances down on themselves.
1: Whoa.
0: Now, we have this.
1: We do, and I don't plug anything like that
0: in
1: there.
0: No, I go out of my way to not do that. There were, one report tied about 10 deaths to side island mounts between 1991 and 2020.
1: Wow.
0: Now, any death is too many deaths. That is 10 over the course of 29 years. Okay,
1: but
0: so.
1: Still.
0: Well, I have to say, though, that if you are responsible, that's a nice thing to have. Charging your phone.
1: Yeah.
0: But new outlets must be on or above the counter, up to 20 inches high, or be a listed pop-up. You know, you need to press down and pop up things.
1: Oh, sure.
0: Now.
1: Oh, yeah, I've seen those. Those are nice.
0: Those are fancy. Yeah, those are fancy. Existing outlets, of course, grandfathered in. The rule only applies to new models.
1: Right.
0: Or new builds or remodels. But I had thought I had seen some of that, and honestly, I thought it was clickbait. And I saw this story, and I was like, okay,
1: I mean,
0: this is legit.
1: I mean, it makes sense, though.
0: I guess.
1: Because it's just, it's not.
0: You know, if you ask me, though, because our house, you know, we bought and it was built, you know, I don't know, 13, 14 years ago. If I had a choice, I would actually rather have it up on the top probably of the counter.
1: Really?
0: Because, yeah, sometimes you do plug things into the side.
1: With
0: even
1: the kids.
0: Like a phone. I just don't want Brielle yanking it down and my phone crashes to the floor.
1: Yeah.
0: So actually, okay, I can see this. I get it.
1: Okay,
0: I just,
1: Reed.
0: I feel like we should be also free to do things, you know?
1: I know, but it's
0: freedom
1: has
0: is
1: to
0: important.
1: Be code. Because when the person behind you buys it.
0: I guess. I don't like seeing people can't even put their outlets where they want. But I guess I understand.
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6: This afternoon, expect sunny conditions with a high near 82 and a gentle southeast breeze between 7 to 10 miles per hour. Tonight, the sky remains mostly clear with a low around 57, warming slightly overnight. Tomorrow, anticipate potential rain showers between 10 and 11 a.m., with a high near 85 and southeast winds gusting up to 25 miles per hour. Tomorrow night, showers and thunderstorms are possible, with a low around 71.

0: Reed and Chelsea with you. I love my cousin. I don't want to say I have favorite cousins because I don't think I do.
1: You can't.
0: I honestly don't think I do.
1: Okay.
0: I'm really lucky, actually. I have a great relationship with like all my cousins. It's great. But Janae was, she's a cousin that, I don't know, we're close in age. She's right between my brother and me. So growing up, it was her, it was Joel on my mom's side, like the four of us with my brother, right. You know, the four of us, just we did a lot of that stuff together.
1: You're naturally closer to the ones that are in
0: exactly.
1: Age.
0: And
1: yes.
0: A little older, you know, I've got some younger cousins. So she lives in Minnesota and she must have had a wedding that she was attending in like Illinois or something.
1: Okay.
0: So I got a text from her. This was two weekends ago. This was on Sunday.
1: Oh.
0: I believe. It was on Sunday. And she said, hey, any chance you guys are going to be home in the next couple of hours? Now, I was outside with Grant doing stuff, and I didn't have my phone with me. And I do try when I'm with the kids to just set it over there. Like, yes. Just leave it in the house. So I didn't see it for about an hour and a half later. And then the text was, wait, I'm really off of my timing. I'll let you know when I know more. And that was 45 minutes later. I still didn't have anything. So I said to you, I'm like, what do you make of this? And you know Janae, one of the sweetest gals.
1: Yes.
0: But this is a gal without any kids, not married. Again, she's going through that part of her life and she's doing really well with it. But it was just really fascinating because then I said, hey, and it's not real, and it wasn't going to work. We had to get the kids down for a nap. We had other stuff we needed to get done. It wasn't going to be practical for us to stack the day. Also, her just jumping off the interstate was going to be a lot further out of her way than I think she realized.
1: Know.
0: Yeah, because she's not from around here, so she didn't understand that this isn't just a quick little popover situation.
1: Right.
0: But it was so fascinating because

0: said to you, I said, man, if she had messaged you and I on like Tuesday last week, but then it just, we reminded each other that when you're not married with no kids, you don't live your life that way. You know, you're feeling good on a Sunday and you're just like, hey, I know people here. Let's see if I could stop and see them. Now, I hope we're going to get to see her in August for kind of a family reunion type thing.
1: Yes.
0: That she's not sure if she's going to be able to make, but I told her I hope she can. With her job, it's kind of tough that time of the year. But it was great because you reminded me, well, Reed, this is how we used, you know, we used to kind of just
1: float like butterflies.
0: We just did things. Because, yeah, I'm like, man, now, if she'd have given me like a 5-day heads up,
1: you can't do that. Because if you do that, somebody's over hungry, over tired, yes, gonna lose it.
0: Yeah. But it was my instant reaction was, man, if she'd give me like a 5-day heads up, I could have.
1: Oh my God.
0: And that's sort of amazing.
1: Yeah.
0: We didn't used to be this way.
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0: Hey, it's Chelsea Magnum. He's Reed Magnum. Reed, I had to click on this article because I'm like, oh my gosh, this is Reed.
1: This is me?
0: Well, this is going to be funny for you. So it says, the phone call is having a comeback.
1: Oh no.
0: Reed does not like phone calls. It just is going on to talk about how parents are introducing their kids to landlines, which in return is good for their development, because I had a landline and I remember calling Abby and asking her what we're wearing to the dance. And that social talking, you know, interaction is being lost.
1: Well, texting is definitely lost. I don't want to say we've lost a generation, but I mean, it's pretty well documented here. Gen Z and how much of it's really their fault. I mean, they're struggling to just, you know, social cues and inflection and things like that. I mean, we have joked if you order a coffee from someone Gen Z, I mean, they look right through you. Like it's
0: right.
1: I've also heard Gen Z, and we've commented on this before as well, that you've had Gen Z saying, I just wish there was like a family phone that just was in the kitchen and people just called it. And
0: you didn't carry it everywhere you went.
1: And you didn't answer. You answered it. It was easy. Right. And people are like, are you kidding? And they're like, no, I wish that existed. People should invent that. And it's like,
0: yeah.
1: So isn't it weird how humans, like we innovate away from these things. And we're like, wait, maybe that was kind of a good thing. And then we sort of come back to these ideas. But again, as I always like to say, is this a phone call?
0: Mm.
1: Is the information you're sending to me, is this a phone call? Does this warrant a phone call? And typically the answer is probably not. Email, text, and texting is urgent. So that just tells you, I mean, a text is urgent to me.
0: Oh, jeepers, Fred. You know what? But I've had a couple great phone calls last week with people.
1: I know you did. You met a very sweet man.
0: I did.
1: But let me say this. When Chelsea, when you call, I pick up on the first ring. Do I not?
0: You're very good.
1: I pick up on the first ring. So for you,
0: so
1: at some point for the kids, for my dad, my brother, it's a short list. It's a short list.
0: My parents, Reed, had them.
1: If your dad calls, yep. And the thing with your dad is he gets right to the point.
0: If my mom calls, you know there's something really bad.
1: And your mom never calls me. So when she does, I know that there's. And if your sister calls, although I always miss your sister's calls. And it's not intentional, because if she calls, I would answer that too.
0: Right.
1: So close family.
0: Okay.
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8: You got the most country every day. 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
9: Yeah.

0: She's Chelsea. I'm Reed.
1: Reed, all these back-to-school sales are happening this week. And I'm just like, fooey on it. Well, Reed, I am embarrassed to say, I got all of Grant's school supplies. And Chelsea, how'd you find the list so early? Went to the elementary school website. Because you know what motivated me, Reed? The glue sticks.
2: I would not have guessed
1: this. Are for 3-pack of glue sticks is over like $5. They were 50% off, 40% off, whatever it was. And I was like, we're doing it.
2: So you have all his supplies?
1: Yes.
2: And you didn't go with him?
1: No, he doesn't care.
2: It was a real downer for you last year. Chelsea spent the whole summer talking about how excited she was for his 4K to go with him. And he was half into it, mostly just grabbing superhero type stuff.
1: Yep.
2: And you turned to me and said, this is a bust.
1: Yep.
2: So good for you. It'll be much more fun with Brielle in a few years.
1: To save $2 on glue sticks, I mean, everybody's laughing at me. It's $2.
2: Did you get any other savings?
1: I did.
2: So
1: yes.
2: You saved what? Tens of dollars?
1: Possibly. Wow. But that's $10 maybe.
2: Oh, a couple gallons of gas, Chelsea.
1: Come on now.
2: More than a couple gallons.

0: Hey, it's Reed and Chelsea along with you. All right, Chelsea, I'm very curious what you feel with this. So, has your kid ever come home with a math grade and it made no sense? So, this happened to a kid who got 23 out of 25 right. 23 out of 25 right. That's okay. A 92.
1: Okay.
0: The teacher gave her a 50%.
1: Huh?
0: Because she used, quote, old school math that her dad had taught her.
1: I always told my kids, I don't care how you get there.
0: Oh.
1: I don't. If they have their own way of doing it, and I did have kids that were like, oh, my mom taught me to do it this way. And it's like, okay.
0: So,
1: who am I to say?
0: Common Core, this article refers to. A new math way of doing things. The teacher warned the family, by the way, hey, I gave her 50%. The next time this happens, she'll get a zero.
1: What?
0: So the dad escalated the principal, who ruled the student can't be penalized for an alternative yet valid method. Good for that principal. The grade was officially changed back to a 92. Girl can now solve the problems any way she wants, as long as she simply shows
1: her work.
0: Her work.
1: Yeah.
0: My dad taught me two things when I was in school, and one of them was how to do long division.
1: Yep.
0: We did this crazy thing. You know, if you remember, parents, you'd go, you know, you had the number, and then you'd do a bracket up and over the top. Well, then in school, we drew a line down, and I showed my dad this, and he says, what the heck are you doing? Mm-hmm. And he said, all you have to do is this. So what I would do, though, but I think my teachers as kids, you have to do it the way we do it. So I would do it the long, terrible, ridiculous way, and then I would just check it with the easy way my dad taught me. And I have to ask, and I love being married to a teacher here.
1: Oh.
0: I understand we're trying to teach kids how to think, okay? And with AI and all that, I appreciate that. But are we overcomplicating it to the point where the kid is just losing? Because when my dad said, just do this, this, and I was like, oh my gosh. And I would actually check my work doing it his way. Mm-hmm. It would take me no time versus this other crazy way of doing it. That seems wrong to me. Like, we're teaching these kids how to do this in these crazy ways. And there have been a lot of stories where parents want to help their kids. They're like, what is this? You're doing what now?
1: Lattice.
0: Okay, sure. I remember that. Something with math, multiplication, I think.
1: You're right.
0: But you're going up, down, all around, and it's just like, what are you doing? Like,
1: yeah.
0: I don't know if we're just getting to a point where we're trying to reinvent the wheel on this stuff.
1: Okay.
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5: This afternoon, expect sunny conditions with a high near 82 and a gentle southeast breeze between 7 to 10 miles per hour. Tonight, the sky remains mostly clear with a low around 57, warming slightly overnight. Tomorrow, anticipate potential rain showers between 10 and 11 a.m., with a high near 85 and southeast winds gusting up to 25 miles per hour. Tomorrow night, showers and thunderstorms are possible, with a low around 71. Come Monday, we'll see mostly sunny skies and a high in the mid-90s.
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0: Hey, it's Reed and Chelsea, along with you.
1: Reed, we have a video from NBC News. What appears to be a rat in, like, the overhead part of the plane? Like, it's like, you know how you have the overhead compartments and then you have a little strip that's like a light? And it's like probably like 4 or 5 inches thick and it goes... A rat was seen walking up in there. How does that happen? Again,
0: I believe how it can happen.
1: What appears to be a rat, we cannot confirm, but I'd be freaked out.
0: You know, I've killed a lot of mice in our shed over the last couple of years.
1: Ugh.
0: And when you first start getting my, and these are the snap traps, you know, it's just bam.
1: Yep.
0: And how they land can be every which way. And at first, that's a bit startling, you know. And then after you do about a half a dozen, you start to be like, I don't, you know. And then after you get to about, I don't know, 20 of them, you're just sort of... So I don't know if I would be as freaked out.
1: Oh, okay.
0: I see this with bugs a lot. You know, there'll be a spider and Brielle will be, our little two-year-old gal, she'll be like, Daddy, it's a spider. I'm like, yeah, that, yep. And she's like, are you going to do something? And I'm like, why? Like, just let it...
1: Just let it be.
0: The thing about an airplane is you're in a confined space.
1: I know, that's...
0: You know,
1: the
0: you're
1: issue.
0: In a metal tube.
1: Can't get away.
0: At 30,000 feet. So I can see how that would be that would be a little more disconcerting for people.
1: Thank you.

day, Potts Farm was a place to go. Load a truck up, hit the dirt road. 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Light the bonfire and call the girls. King in the can and the Marlboro man. Jack and Jim were a few good men. Where you learn how to kiss and cuss and fight too. Better watch out for the boys in blue. And all this small town, he said, she said. Ain't it funny how rumors spread? Like I know something y'all don't know. Man, that talk is getting old. You better mind your business, man. Watch your mouth. Before I have to knock that loud mouth out. I'm tired of talking, man. Y'all ain't listening. Them old dirt.

0: Hey, it's Reed and Chelsea along with you. All right, Chelsea, this is incredibly sad. And seniors, the scams.
1: Oh, my gosh.
0: You've got to watch them. But it's so easy from afar to go, how did they fall for that? But if you've ever seen someone that is being scammed and they don't.

0: know it.
1: Yes.
0: You do realize how this can happen, again, especially to elderly people. We've heard so many sad stories. I'm not here to judge the sadness of the stories, Chels, but this one's up there.
1: Yeah.
0: Meriden James, 74, and her husband Fritz, 87, lost more than $141,000 to a fake Publisher's Clearing House sweepstakes.
1: Oh, my gosh.
0: $141,000. Now, you ask yourself, how is this even possible? Scam started in March of 2023. A caller said they'd won $4 million, two cars and a truck, but they had to pay the taxes up front. They lost their home, 1 year shy of paying off the mortgage. They are living in temporary emergency assisted living in Port St. Lucia as of last month. St. Mary's Episcopal Church. They're helping them sort out the paperwork, an outreach worker. So if your phone rings and someone says you just won millions, you probably should hang up. And
1: I don't even know what to say. I feel so terrible.
0: You talk about devastating. 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And it's, again, so easy for us to go, well, how do you even...
1: Oh, man.
0: They prey on the elderly. That's what these people do.
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5: 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Kicks

0: What if?
1: Hey, it's Bobby Bones. I'm inviting you to join me, Amy, Lunchbox, Eddie. 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

0: Hey, it's Reed and Chelsea keeping you company. 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We had a work thing and we had to stay over. And so I offered for Chelsea to make, when I was a kid, what was a gourmet breakfast.
1: Oh, yes.
0: Was apples and cinnamon oatmeal with half and half. And I go down there and they've got the hot water. They got the little oatmeal packets. And the trick, guys, is you don't just mix it up and start eating it. You got to put a cover on, as my dad taught me. Got to let it bake a little bit. Give it 3 to 4 minutes. It'll soak up the hot water. It'll cook the oats. And then if you can add a little milk, half and half's better. And they had the half and half from the coffee stuff. Put that whole thing in there. Make it creamy. And it was delicious. And Chelsea said, this tastes like sludge. And I said, no,
1: you wrote it down.
0: I did write it down because the words you used, I had to, I didn't want to get it wrong because I wouldn't have remembered it. I said, Chels, this was fancy when I was a kid. Like, this was good eating. Mm-hmm. Something that sticks with you. And Chelsea took a hard pass on it. It doesn't have to be apples and cinnamon, maple brown sugar. They had a peaches and cream. Never been a huge fan of the peaches and cream or the blueberries and cream. If you like that stuff, that's great. But apples and cinnamon, really good. So I want to make it for the kids. Boy, we're not going to raise picky eaters, but I'll tell you, Grant is on his way. He looks at something and goes, I don't like that.
1: And
0: you don't even know what it is.
1: What did we do?
0: Brielle's great, so I don't know. Done it the same way. He's just opinionated, you know? And sometimes I'm trying to get him to understand, Grant, I'm opinionated too, but you don't need to have an opinion on a food. You don't even know what's in this. You know, it's like cream and cheese and these things, and he's like, I don't like that. I'm like, how can you not like cheesecake? It's sugar and cream, man. No, I don't like it. Takes a bite. Nope, not good. Brielle will wolf the whole thing down. Brielle doesn't care.
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0: Reed and Chelsea, keeping you company. Chelsea, thinking about one of our favorite listeners we've ever gotten a chance to meet, Daniel.
1: Oh, yes.
0: Sweet 9-year-old boy. You know, you meet these kids and just one of the strongest kids we've ever met.
1: Oh.
0: One of the biggest smiles, smart. And his grandma brought him over to the broadcast Chelsea and I were at. And we ended up having lunch with him. And it was just one of those really cool experiences. And all these kids that listen that we get a chance to meet, like, it's really, really special.
1: It is.
0: But I told Daniel, I said, Daniel, you are one of the coolest listeners we've ever gotten a chance to meet.
1: He was so sweet.
0: Oh,
1: and really
0: sweet as could be.
1: Took a piece of my heart because I talked.

0: up third and fourth grade, and he was graduated third grade going into fourth, and I love that age. That's a fun age.
1: Yeah, his grandma told us a little bit about some of the things that he's been able to persevere through, and just the strength and the ability to enjoy life, and just all of it was just, yeah. It's funny, you meet people like that.
0: Mm-hmm.
1: Never thought on Saturday, you know, I would meet, and you and I, we've talked about him, just the two of us, a couple times.
0: Yeah, yes.
1: Two, three, four times. I can't stop thinking about him over these days.
0: Oh, really?
1: And texting the text line on occasion, and he and I have had a little bit of fun back and forth. It's just, it's really interesting when you meet somebody that you'll never forget. And just what an amazing, amazing guy.
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8: This afternoon, expect sunny conditions with a high near 82 and a gentle southeast breeze between 7 to 10 miles per hour. Tonight, the sky remains mostly clear with a low around 57, warming slightly overnight. Tomorrow, anticipate potential rain showers between 10 and 11 a.m., with a high near 85 and southeast winds gusting up to 25 miles per hour. Tomorrow night, showers and thunderstorms are possible, with a low around 71. Come Monday, we'll see mostly sunny skies and a high in the mid-90s.
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0: Monday morning,
1: how someone on the show missed a $20,000 payday. They're going to be kicking themselves. That's Monday morning on the Bobby Bones Show.

0: Hey, it's Reed and Chelsea. Reed, I bet you didn't hear about this, and I find this to be so funny. So we obviously had a lot of people visiting the USA for the very first time because of the World Cup. What do you think, Reed, food, I'm going to specifically say condiment, did they discover while over here and they are obsessed with it, trying to take it home?
1: Is it ranch dressing?
0: It is. Did you know this?
1: No.
0: Yes, you did.
1: No, I didn't. Ketchup's too easy. Mustard is German.
0: Yes, it was
1: and
0: ranch.
1: And in Wisconsin, we are obsessed with ranch dressing.
0: Yeah. So the TSA wrote, if you're visiting for a very large sporting event and you happen to discover ranch, in all capital letters, while you are here, please pack it in your checked bag on the way home. I think there was a few bottles, more than a few, that had to be confiscated because it has to still follow the liquid rule.
1: Follow all the guidelines. Try and describe, to someone who's never had ranch dressing, how would you describe it?
0: No idea.
1: You can't. You know,
0: no
1: we just say,
0: idea.
1: Oh, it tastes like ranch.
0: Creamy.
1: It's
0: creamy. Ranch.
1: Yeah, when you say ranch, you know the flavor, but if you had no one who knows what that is. The other thing, too, like in Europe, and I've said this before, they don't have all of the intense flavors.
0: Right.
1: You know, the bags aren't as big and the flavors aren't as bold. Like in America, we just crank everything up.
0: Yes.
1: You know, like the American IPA is way more intense, hoppier and all of that.
0: Right.
1: Higher alcohol level.
0: Yeah.
1: Over in Europe, they come over, they're like, what is this? It's like, this is America, baby. Like,
0: isn't that
1: pedal to the metal.
0: So funny? Ranch dressing.

0: All right, there's Chelsea. I'm Reed.
1: Okay, Reed, I want to see if you agree with this controversial thing that Taylor Swift and Travis Kelce are doing for their wedding. The rumor is what they're saying is no ring, no bring. If you are not married or engaged, you do not get a plus one. You are coming solo.
0: I think for a celebrity situation where I could see people trying to sell their plus one,
1: you know,
0: to the highest bidder.
1: Yeah.
0: So no ring, no bring. I would not have known what that meant. I don't know if that's a known thing. Again, with a celebrity wedding like this, I give them a little pass just because of the unique situations. They don't need any, you know, fangirl or fanboy there.
1: Yeah,
0: messing
1: I get that.
0: Anything up. For people who don't have that celebrity status, I think that's a no because people want to bring a plus one, so they're comfortable.
1: Okay, here's an etiquette expert says no one's entitled to bring a plus one simply because you were invited.
0: Well, and again, I'm not saying that's not true, but what I am saying is I know that you don't like going to things if you don't know somebody.
1: It's true.
0: You and Abby, you know, have gone to things together. She's the same way. You two, you know, lean on each other. I can just go to stuff. That doesn't really affect me like it does you. But I think most people, they want to have somebody that they know. They want to have somebody that won't be standing around awkwardly.
1: We let plus ones come to our wedding.
0: Yeah, and everybody, I thought the plus ones were great. I didn't have any issue with that. But again, if you're selling it to like the highest bidder for the Taylor Swift Travis Kelce wedding, I could see how that.
1: Oh my gosh.
0: You got to figure out a way around that. 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

0: She's Chelsea. I'm Reed. All right, Swifties. Let's talk a little Taylor Swift, Travis Kelce wedding stuff here. What?
1: Reed?
0: New York is trying to prep for this.
1: Is it happening?
0: It looks like it's going to happen. Originally, Chelsea, this was going to be a private Rhode Island wedding.
1: Yep.
0: And then they shifted it to New York City.
1: Yeah.
0: So Taylor Swift and Travis Kelce, they're going to wed at Madison Square Garden on July 3rd. A permit filed by Winnick Productions requests street closures and a public tent for up to 999 guests from July 2nd to July 4th. Chiefs players have reportedly booked up the Marriott in Midtown for the whole weekend. And we'll see how this goes. So this is going to be... I mean, again, they
1: the
0: went from
1: wedding of the year,
0: private Rhode Island wedding to this massive downtown New York City.
1: Yeah, it's kind of interesting, isn't it?
0: Yeah, I mean, street closures and all of these things. So if you happen to be flying for the 4th of July weekend into New York, good luck to you.
1: Oh, my gosh.
0: Because you think it's busy in LaGuardia the rest of the year? I guess this is going to be...
1: Swifties.
0: I think Swifties are just going to want to be around, right?
1: Yeah.
0: Just in the environment of it?
1: Yeah.
0: I don't know. Would you want to spend your July 3rd at a wedding?
1: No.
0: I mean, I've always said, you know, you do a holiday weekend wedding, you're asking a lot. Now, they can ask a lot, I suppose. I'm surprised she doesn't have like a tour or something that she's, some concert. But I guess she's taken off time from that massive tour that she did, so.
1: She's done with it, Reed.
0: Yeah.
1: End of an era. Oh, my gosh.
0: I'm not. Yep.
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0: Montgomery, there is Chelsea. Get your thoughts on this, Chels. Why are so many men dropping out of the workforce? Economists say the answer goes back to what those guys watched their dads going through when they were kids.
1: Okay.
0: New University of Connecticut study says men's labor force exit tracks back to what they saw growing up. Boys who watched men around them struggle with low wages or unemployment started to form pessimistic views of work.
1: Mm-hmm.
0: Male labor force participation for men 20 plus is under 70% as of May. You know, they're just getting this data. It's always a month behind. Under 70%. That's down from 76% just 20 years ago.
1: Wow.
0: And the effect struck even when men moved to a different state as adults. It just stuck with them. It wasn't like, well, they moved into a different community or a different state. It still stuck with them. Boston Fed found failing wages explained 44% of the rise in non-college men leaving the workforce.
1: Wow.
0: So they talk about what you experience as a kid, good and bad, is going to shape those views for the rest of your life. And there's a lot of these guys that have just very pessimistic views because of the challenges that they saw their dads go through. Now, the other part that you have, too, is like the 2008 financial crisis. You know, we're coming up on 20 years of that. It was 20 years ago.
1: Yeah.
0: So you take somebody who is our age, right? You'd be about 10 years old. And if your family lost a home or you're old enough to go, wait, what's going on here?
1: Yeah.
0: Freak a kid out.
1: Yeah.
0: And so you still see that impact, which then I think about COVID and just you and I have talked about with listeners, just how long that's going to affect people for, especially, and for kids that were in a certain window, it'll always be a part of, even if it was only 2 or 3 years, it's going to be this huge chunk of what is formed them, I guess, for a lack of a better term.
1: Educational gaps, social gaps.
0: Just going to stick with them potentially all the way through adulthood. 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
2: This afternoon, expect sunny conditions with a high near 82 and a gentle southeast breeze between 7 to 10 miles per hour. Tonight, the sky remains mostly clear with a low around 57, warming slightly overnight. Tomorrow, anticipate potential rain showers between 10 and 11 a.m., with a high near 85 and southeast winds gusting up to 25 miles per hour. Tomorrow night, showers and thunderstorms are possible, with a low around 71. Come Monday, we'll see mostly sunny skies and a high in the mid-90s.
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0: I'm Reed. There's Chels.
1: Reed, the Knicks celebration continues. So we have a Long Island super fan. He put up a display outside of his house with 10,000 LED lights. I read it wrong.
0: Oh, my.
1: 10,000 LED light display. This display, how much did it cost, Reed? Over $5,000. And I don't know. Are we excited about blue and orange lights outside of the house? I don't know.
0: I mean, it's the longest days of the year, so it's not like it's dark as much as you have for the winter.
1: That's a great point.
0: So, you know, falling asleep and all that if you're the next door neighbor. But that is, he dropped $5,000 on this?
1: Yeah, he got people stopping and taking pictures, the whole deal.
0: Yeah,
1: like,
0: good for him.
1: Oh my gosh.
0: I do not root for New York teams, but I'm happy for these New York fans. And some of these fans, I guess, are tough. I mean, like Philly fans, they're mean.
1: Right.
0: They're tough. But you know what? I feel like these Knicks fans, because again, as Bucks fans, we know, right? I mean, we know what that was like. So I'm happy for them. And I told you last week, I said, this celebration's going all the way through July 5th.
1: Yeah,
0: you were right. All the way through Sunday.
1: You were right.
0: July 5th with this thing.

0: reading Chelsea with you. Okay, Chelsea, serious topic, but I gotta say, and I've seen some of this, but I didn't know what was behind it. If you're remodeling your kitchen, there's a brand new rule where outlets can't go like a side-mounted outlet on a kitchen island or a peninsula. Okay? The reason is kids were grabbing dangling cords and pulling down crock pots, slow cookers, and hot appliances down on themselves.
1: Whoa.
0: Now, we have this.
1: We do, and I don't plug anything like that
0: in
1: there.
0: No, I go out of my way to not do that. There were, one report tied about 10 deaths to side island mounts between 1991 and 2020.
1: Wow.
0: Now, any death is too many deaths. That is 10 over the course of 29 years. Okay,
1: but
0: so.
1: Still.
0: Well, I have to say, though, that if you are responsible, that's a nice thing to have. Charging your phone.
1: Yeah.
0: But new outlets must be on or above the counter, up to 20 inches high, or be a listed pop-up. You know, you need to press down and pop up things.
1: Oh, sure.
0: Now.
1: Oh, yeah, I've seen those. Those are nice.
0: Those are fancy. Yeah, those are fancy. Existing outlets, of course, grandfathered in. The rule only applies to new models.
1: Right.
0: Or new builds or remodels. But I had thought I had seen some of that, and honestly, I thought it was clickbait. And I saw this story, and I was like, okay,
1: I mean,
0: this is legit.
1: I mean, it makes sense, though.
0: I
1: because
0: guess.
1: Because it's just, yeah. It's not.
0: You know, if you ask me, though, because our house, you know, we bought and it was built, you know, I don't know, 13, 14 years ago. If I had a choice, I would actually rather have it up on the top probably of the counter.
1: Really?
0: Because, yeah, sometimes you do plug things into the side.
1: With
0: even
1: the kids.
0: Like a phone. I just don't want Brielle yanking it down and my phone crashes to the floor.
1: Yeah.
0: So actually, okay, I can see this. I get it.
1: Okay,
0: I just,
1: Reed.
0: I feel like we should be also free to do things, you know?
1: I know, but it's
0: freedom
1: has
0: is
1: to
0: important.
1: Be code. Because when the person behind you buys it.
0: I guess. I don't like seeing people can't even put their outlets where they want. But I guess I understand.
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0: She's Chelsea. I'm Reed. Okay, Chelsea. Cops went looking for drugs in Paris, found a $13 million Picasso painting. The world didn't even know was missing. You can't make this stuff up. French drug police raided a house in Paris, found a stolen Picasso worth up to potentially up to 15 million euros, $13 million. The painting is a 1937 portrait called Picasso's Golden Muse. A 37-year-old art storage guard
1: okay.
0: admitted taking it to supposed security flaws at his firm. Whoops.
1: Oh, my gosh.
0: Four people arrested. Police also did find the drugs they were looking for and 2,000 euros worth of designer clothes. Trials expected to begin in August. And again, they didn't even really know this was missing. I'm thinking this was in storage.
1: Okay.
0: And they're like, hey, this looks like it's something. What is this? Oh, this looks like
1: a
0: Picasso.
1: Are you kidding me?
0: Oh, it's $13 million worth. And we didn't even know it was missing. So.
1: Okay, no big deal.
0: Yeah, you come back. Again, I like to imagine, you know, you come back home from work, honey. How was your day? Oh, we found a missing Picasso nobody knew was actually on.
1: How does that happen?
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1: Tonight, expect partly cloudy conditions with lows around 57 and a gentle east wind from 3 to 7 miles per hour. Tomorrow brings a high near 85 under partly sunny skies, with a possibility of brief showers and thunderstorms between 1 and 2 p.m. Southeast winds will pick up, reaching 7 to 15 miles per hour and gusting up to 26 miles per hour. Tomorrow night, lows will be around 71 with intermittent showers and thunderstorms. Looking ahead, Monday and Tuesday will be mostly sunny with highs near 95 and a chance of showers and thunderstorms.
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0: Hey, it's Reed and Chelsea. Okay, Chelsea, World Cup concession stand prices.
1: Oh.
0: Let's not talk about the games. Let's talk about the food.
1: Let's talk about it.
0: Some of these are pretty expensive, Chelsea. Miami Stadium. We're talking before. That is where Giannis and Bobby Portis are headed to Miami. Miami Stadium selling caviar-topped tater tots for $75.
1: Oh, my gosh.
0: A five-pound empanada. I would assume that's shareable. That's $40. Beers in Toronto, Chelsea, running $24 Canadian. That's about $17 US.
1: For a beer?
0: For a beer. That's high,
1: no.
0: But let's admit it, that's not crazy crazy. I bought a $12 beer. $17, though. Mexico City beer prices nearly match the country's daily minimum wage of 315 pesos.
1: Okay.
0: Atlanta, though, keeping it cheap. $3 pizza, $5 cheeseburgers.
1: Oh, yes.
0: So...
1: that's what I'm talking about, Reed.
0: Well, the Atlanta Falcons and their owner have famously had prices be inexpensive for like Atlanta football games.
1: Oh, really? Okay.
0: When you have college football games that are played there.
1: Because, I dig that.
0: And the question becomes, and they've done the math on this, you may actually make more in concessions because you sell so much more.
1: Mm.
0: One German fan called the prices, quote, unjust and wrong. But he said he's not going to skip any matches. So... we've seen prices high, $75 though, Chelsea, for caviar top tater tots.
1: No.
0: Never had caviar. Doesn't interest me.
1: Same.
0: $75.

0: She's Chelsea. I'm Reed. We're talking about ranch dressing back there. People just going nuts for it as they come to the U.S. for the World Cup. I didn't realize that wasn't an international flavor.
1: Mm-hmm.
0: Chelsea, cheese curds.
1: Yes.
0: If they bring the ranch dip out, though, you are disappointed.
1: No, absolutely not.
0: That's a marinara.
1: It is.
0: Combination, I think. Now, I will dip it because if I'm going to eat fried cheese curds, I typically like to dip it in something. Not that it's not delicious. Thank you. Not that it's not delicious by itself. But I agree with you. And I like ranch.
1: I like ranch.
0: But I always thought cheese curds was a marinara pairing at its best.
1: Because the cheese goes with marinara. The pizza.
0: Yeah, the breading.
1: You know what I'm saying?
0: Yeah.
1: It just, yeah.
0: But here's what's weird. In school, there was a phase where people were dipping their pizza in ranch dressing. And I tried it, and it was quite delicious. And I probably did that all through sixth grade.
1: Mm.
0: Now, I don't know if it was the type of pizza that they served. In my school history, K through 12, I probably had about 8 different pizza variations. I don't know if it was the vendor changing that often.
1: Oh.
0: Or what it was. We had that health period that came into effect.
1: Oh, Reed.
0: When Michelle Obama was in the White House. And so I don't know if that was the difference, but we had the big rectangles. We had the regular slices. Mm-hmm. We had the cheese in the crust. 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

0: Monday morning,
1: how someone on the show missed a $20,000 payday. They're going to be kicking themselves. That's Monday morning on the Bobby Bones Show.

0: She's Chelsea. I'm Reed. So what's the difference between, and I don't know if this is true with all boys and girls, but when it comes to Grant,
1: okay,
0: this is what it's like if you're going to play with him. Okay. Oh. His questions go something along the lines of, Daddy, would you mind for this if you lay down in the gravel? Mm-hmm. On the gravel's driveway. I said, no, I really don't want to get all. Okay. Would you lay down on the concrete?
1: Yeah.
0: For what? Well, in this part, you know, we're doing this like lightsaber battle and he's like acting the scene out.
1: Mm-hmm.
0: I'm like, man, I really don't want to have to do. So then later I play with Brielle. I said, Brielle, what do you want me to do? And she said, I want you to sit on the couch. I want you to pretend like you're sleeping. I said, I can do that. She said, I'm going to hand stuff to you. And I just want you to put them under the blanket.
1: I love when she puts makeup on you, too. You're like, just lay there and close your eyes and I'm going to put lotion on you. I mean, this is all pretend, but it's like, oh, really? That's what I have to do?
0: Don't have to ask me twice. And
1: yeah,
0: with Grant,
1: are you kidding me?
0: You can't do enough.

0: You know, the engagement always can be more. With Brielle, she doesn't want you to do too much. You know, if I try to like play her little toy guitar, no, no, daddy, just set that down. Just lay there and close your eyes. I mean, she doesn't want you to do much of anything. And you end up, you know, I'm still playing with my kids.
1: Yeah.
0: But I can go with her, get a little respite before I go back to Mr. Intensity.
1: Respite.
0: That is Grant Thomas, the ball of energy that he is. People have said, oh, you get kids, same DNA, right? Same ingredients.
1: Right.
0: So different. Mm. And I see it with these two. And people talk about how amazing that is. And it is so true.
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0: Hey, it's Reed and Chelsea along with you. Okay, Chelsea, so is rush hour gone?
1: Oh.
0: Or put it better, does it never end? Is there not really a rush hour anymore? And the idea is, you ever wonder why a Tuesday at 2 p.m. now looks like 5 o'clock traffic in some places? No, you're not imagining it. And especially when you're in some of these bigger communities in Wisconsin, Milwaukee, Madison, those off-peak hours now are really busy, Chelsea, because Americans are spreading their commutes across all hours because of hybrid work flexibility. So roughly 5% of freeway delay has shifted from peak hours into the 10 to 3 p.m. window. So if you're driving in the middle of the day going, why does it seem so much busier? It's true. Traffic patterns are shifting. Weekends now carry a bigger share of traffic delay than they did before the pandemic.
1: Yeah.
0: Drivers are living farther out. Most Americans now live over 50 miles from the office.
1: What?
0: Yep, over 50 miles from the office. Now, that's across the country.
1: I know, but still.
0: That's a haul. Americans spent 63 hours stuck in traffic last year. The average one-way commute is 27 minutes these days. And again, this hybrid work flexibility. I do feel like post-pandemic, a lot of people working from home. And then it shifted to people getting back in the office, but it's not the 8 to 5 or the 9 to 5 as it was.
1: Yes.
0: Now it's like you put your hours in. Some people are working in the 6 p.m. hour. Some people are getting there in the 6 a.m. hour. But people are getting out and about. Now, in the radio world, I always say I love a good traffic jam. I'm the one person in traffic not upset because you're hopefully listening to the radio and
1: you are.
0: Get back, relax, and enjoy. But yeah, the roads are now busier in the middle of the day. And you and I have experienced this driving. And it's like, I wonder all these people are. If you think it feels different than it used to, it's because the data shows it is.
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2: Tonight, expect partly cloudy conditions with lows around 57 and a gentle east wind from 3 to 7 miles per hour. Tomorrow brings a high near 85 under partly sunny skies, with a possibility of brief showers and thunderstorms between 1 and 2 p.m. Southeast winds will pick up, reaching 7 to 15 miles per hour and gusting up to 26 miles per hour. Tomorrow night, lows will be around 71 with intermittent showers and thunderstorms. Looking ahead, Monday and Tuesday will be mostly sunny with highs near 95 and a chance of showers and thunderstorms.
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0: Breed and Chelsea with you. I love my cousin. I don't want to say I have favorite cousins because I don't think I do.
1: You can't.
0: I honestly don't think I do.
1: Okay.
0: I'm really lucky, actually. I have a great relationship with like all my cousins. It's great. But Janae was, she's a cousin that, I don't know, we're close in age. She's right between my brother and me. So growing up, it was her, it was Joel on my mom's side, like the four of us with my brother, right. You know, the four of us, just we did a lot of that stuff together.
1: You're naturally closer to the ones that are
0: exactly.
1: Age.
0: And yes. A little older, you know, I've got some younger cousins. So she lives in Minnesota and she must have had a wedding that she was attending in like Illinois or something.
1: Okay.
0: So I got a text from her. This was 2 weekends ago. This was on Sunday.
1: Oh.
0: I believe. It was on Sunday. And she said, hey, any chance you guys are going to be home in the next couple of hours? Now, I was outside with Grant doing stuff, and I didn't have my phone with me. And I do try when I'm with the kids
1: disconnect.
0: To just set it over there. Like,
1: yes.
0: Just leave it in the house. So I didn't see it for about an hour and a half later. And then the text was, wait, I'm really off of my timing. I'll let you know when I know more. And that was 45 minutes later. I still didn't have anything. So I said to you, I'm like, what do you make of this? And you know Janae, one of the sweetest gals.
1: Yes.
0: But this is a gal without any kids, not married. Again, she's going through that part of her life and she's doing really well with it. But it was just really fascinating because then I said, hey, and it's not real, and it wasn't going to work. We had to get the kids down for a nap. We had other stuff we needed to get done. It wasn't going to be practical for us to stack the day. Also, her just jumping off the interstate was going to be a lot further out of her way than I think she realized.
1: Know.
0: Yeah, because she's not from around here, so she didn't understand that this isn't just a quick little popover situation.
1: Right.
0: But it was so fascinating because I said, man, if she had messaged you and I on like Tuesday last week, but then we reminded each other that when you're not married with no kids, you don't live your life that way. You know, you're feeling good on a Sunday and you're just like, hey, I know people here. Let's see if I could stop and see them. Now, I hope we're going to get to see her in August. For kind of a family reunion type thing.
1: Yes.
0: That she's not sure if she's going to be able to make, but I told her I hope she can. With her job, it's kind of tough that time of the year. But it was great because you reminded me, well, Reed, this is how we used to kind of just
1: float like butterflies.
0: We just did things. Because, yeah, I'm like, man,
1: now,
0: if she'd have given me like a 5-day heads up,
1: you can't do that because if you do that, somebody's over hungry, over tired,
0: yes.
1: Going to lose it.
0: Yeah. But it was my instant reaction was, man, if she'd given me like a 5-day heads up, I could have.
1: Oh, my God.
0: And that's sort of amazing.
1: Yeah.
0: We didn't used to be this way.

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1: How someone on the show missed a $20,000 payday. 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
1: Hi, I'm State Representative Steve Doyle. 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We're losing small family farms at a record pace. 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This message was paid for by the friends of Steve Doyle, because being in the dairy state is something that we should take pride in.

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3: Tonight, expect partly cloudy conditions with lows around 57 and a gentle east wind from 3 to 7 miles per hour. Tomorrow brings a high near 85 under partly sunny skies, with a possibility of brief showers and thunderstorms between 1 and 2 p.m. Southeast winds will pick up, reaching 7 to 15 miles per hour and gusting up to 26 miles per hour. Tomorrow night, lows will be around 71 with intermittent showers and thunderstorms. Looking ahead, Monday and Tuesday will be mostly sunny with highs near 95 and a chance of showers and thunderstorms.

little girl used to swing right there. I still see her pink bow and her brown hair. She's in the big city now, but she still calls home.

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